0: Alvin.
1: Yeah.
0: I'm gonna play this in the mute.
1: Good.
0: Can I raise this microphone?
1: Are you gonna stand or sit?
0: Either way, which one?

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It's so good, nothing else can replace just your slightest embrace. And it's

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Now, Richard is a youngster with very few words, very. But he has a message that he'd like to lay on you. Now, this is Richard Boone.

mama tie ya. I call my yip-a-tie. It's a doo-coo-coo. Pop-a-doo-doo-doo-doo-doo-doo-doo-doo-doo-doo-doo-doo-doo-doo-doo-doo-doo-doo-doo-doo-doo-doo-doo-doo-doo-doo-doo-doo-doo-doo-doo-doo-doo-doo-doo-doo-doo-doo-doo-doo-doo-doo-doo-doo-doo-doo-doo-doo-doo-doo-doo-doo-doo-doo-doo-doo-doo-doo-doo-doo-doo-doo-doo-doo-doo-doo-doo-doo-doo-doo-doo-doo-doo-doo-doo-doo-doo-doo-doo-doo-doo-doo-doo-doo-doo-doo-doo-doo-doo-doo-doo-doo-doo-doo-doo-doo-doo-doo-do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

when it's sleepy time, then's I'll. Yes, steamboats up the river coming and going. My bumper to the FFZ. Splashing the night away. Bamboo doo doo doo doo say, oh yes. You hear those banjos ringing, and our folks are singing, and they dance till the break of day. Yes.

Thank you. Thank you. Ah, we getting ready to jump into them good old good ones. Opening up with Back Home Again in India.